0: The fighting in the Falklands is over. But there is new fighting now on the streets of Buenos Aires. And tonight there are signs that the last casualty of the Falklands War could be the Argentine military junta. Tonight's rioting suggests that the government may be on the verge of ending in the same kind of chaos that brought it to power.
1: Argentinos, se acaba la dictadura. Llega la democracia a nuestro país.
2: Es recibida por el doctor Raúl Ricardo Alfonsín.

0: only country, certainly one of the few, that put its dictators on trial, convicted them, and sent them to jail. This is a huge achievement. But then this victory was unmade.
1: En horas muy tempranas he firmado los decretos donde indulto a muchos militares y muchos civiles para que empecemos a reconstruir la patria.
0: All kinds of amnesty laws and presidential pardons were put in place so that the military officers who had carried out the killings and who had tortured people and had stolen the babies were living freely amongst us.

0: The fighting in the Falklands is over. But there is new fighting now on the streets of Buenos Aires. And tonight there are signs that the last casualty of the Falklands War could be the Argentine military junta. Tonight's rioting suggests that the government may be on the verge of ending in the same kind of chaos that brought it to power.
1: Argentinos, se acaba la dictadura. Llega la democracia a nuestro país.
2: Es recibida por el doctor Raúl Ricardo Alfonsín.